0: Baseball. Dodger star Shohei Ohtani is not in tonight's starting lineup against the Chicago White Sox. He left Thursday's game with left knee inflammation. The imaging came back clean, so Ohtani is expected to return as a DH this weekend and make his next scheduled start against the Rays next week. In the NFL, the league closed out its review of the matter involving Stephon Diggs and his former chef. It said that there was insufficient evidence to support a finding of a personal conduct policy violation, meaning the 32-year-old free agent is not in danger of a suspension.
1: Yeah. AFN the Eagle.
2: Serving America's best, one track at a time.

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5: I'm Colonel Nick Haig, Space Force Guardian and NASA astronaut. When I launched to the International Space Station on the NASA mission as part of the astronaut program, I was away from home for 171 days. 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Wherever duty takes us, even into space, staying connected keeps us grounded. Semper Supra.

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2: From ABC News, I'm Dave Packer. We're seeing the strongest signs yet that the U.S. and Iran are nearing an agreement to end the war. A senior administration official tells us there's an 80 to 85% chance it happens. Iran's foreign minister says a settlement's never been closer. ABC's Jonathan Carl.
3: President Trump emphasizes that under this agreement, if it is finalized, Iran will agree never to have or make a nuclear weapon. But there is nothing new about that. In fact, in the very first paragraph of the nuclear agreement that was negotiated by President Obama more than a decade ago, Iran makes that promise. That was an agreement, of course, that President Trump tore up in his first term.
2: A federal appeals court denying an 11th-hour request to allow Donald Trump's name to stay on the facade of the Kennedy Center.
4: The decision from the Court of Appeals for the D.C. Circuit came following a last-minute request from the Department of Justice to block the removal of Trump's name from what the president's allies sought to rename the Donald J. Trump and John F. Kennedy Center for the Performing Arts. A judge ordered Trump's name be removed 2 weeks ago, finding the renaming and closure of the cultural center were illegal. The Trump administration now faces a midnight deadline to remove the president's name from the facade of the building. Peter Haralambos, ABC News.
2: 10 injured, one person dead, a gunman found dead at the scene of an hours-long standoff with police today in Midland, Texas. Midland Police Chief Greg Snow.
5: Shortly after 8 a.m., we received a call to our dispatch center that there was a disturbance of weapons and shots were fired in this area. My officers responded. That quickly escalated into an active shooter situation.
2: There's been a search for the alleged gunman, 45-year-old Victor Matafiorial, since Wednesday when authorities say he began firing at officers to evade a police stop. World Cup fever taking hold. Team USA right now kicking off the first men's World Cup game on U.S. soil in more than 30 years, facing Paraguay at SoFi Stadium. 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
6: This day in Army history. June 28, 1778. The Battle of Monmouth took place during the Revolutionary War. After evacuating Philadelphia on June 18, British General Sir Henry Clinton marched 10,000 soldiers to New York City. General Washington's Continental Army followed closely behind. On the morning of June 28, the American advance guard under Major General Charles Lee attacked Clinton's rear guard at Monmouth, New Jersey. He failed to press his early advantage, and Clinton ordered a counterattack. A confused American retreat began. Washington hurried forward and met Lee moving away from the battle. Washington relieved him from command, halted the retreat, and rallied the army, repulsing four enemy assaults. Although a tactical draw, the Continental Army demonstrated it could fight on equal terms. For more information about the Army's proud history, go to history.army.mil.
7: From the Fox Sports Studios in Los Angeles, here's Monsi Bolaños.
8: USA's first match of the World Cup is almost here. They'll be taking on Paraguay from Los Angeles at 9 Eastern, 6 p.m. Pacific. Earlier today, though, out of Group B in the World Cup, Canada and Bosnia-Herzegovina ended in a 1-1 draw. In Major League Baseball, the Pirates lead the Marlins 1-0 after four innings. The Orioles are topping the Padres 3-2, bottom of the second in Baltimore. Guardians on the scoreboard first against the Tigers are up 1-0, bottom of the second inning. The Red Sox have a 2-1 lead over the Rangers, bottom of the second in Boston. The Dodgers and the White Sox just got underway. No Shohei Ohtani in the starting lineup due to left knee inflammation that caused him to leave Thursday's game. But the imaging came back clean, so Ohtani is expected to return as a DH this weekend and make his next scheduled start against the Rays next week.
9: 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Familiar.

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1: Deal. I'm Lisa Lucera, Fox News. A senior Trump administration official says the U.S. and Iran are about 85% of the way there on reaching an agreement to end the conflict.
2: A 60-day implementation phase. Pakistan's Prime Minister Shehbaz Sharif has been mediating discussions between the United States and Iran. He posted, quote, "We can confirm that a final agreed-upon text of the peace deal has been reached, and Pakistan is now working closely with both sides to finalize the next steps." President Trump suggested there could be a signing ceremony in Europe as early as this weekend.
1: Fox's Rich Edson in Washington. This is the U.S. military says Iran launched multiple one-way attack drones in an attempt to strike commercial ships transiting the Strait of Hormuz. President Trump says with the help of Venezuela, the U.S. has killed the leader of the Trende Aragua gang, posting on Truth Social that the U.S. has killed Nino Guerrero. Trende Aragua has been labeled by the U.S. as a terrorist organization. Guerrero was charged in New York federal court with racketeering, conspiracy, and other crimes, including support to terrorists and offenses that go back more than a decade. And the Trump administration ordered to restore history and science materials at national parks.
3: Conservation and historical organizations sued the Trump administration, alleging the U.S. Department of Interior has been engaged in a sustained campaign to erase history and undermine science. President Trump had directed the Interior Department to ensure parks and monuments not display elements that inappropriately disparage Americans' past or living. Plaintiffs argue since, national parks officials have been removing or censoring exhibits that share factually accurate information about U.S. history and scientific knowledge, including about slavery and climate change.
1: Fox's Kristen Goodwin. A federal judge has rejected a request to pause a court-ordered deadline to remove President Trump's name from the Kennedy Center. 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
4: This day in Army history, June 28th, 1778, the Battle of Monmouth took place during the Revolutionary War. After evacuating Philadelphia on June 18th, British General Sir Henry Clinton marched 10,000 soldiers to New York City. General Washington's Continental Army followed closely behind. On the morning of June 28th, the American advance guard under Major General Charles Lee attacked Clinton's rear guard at Monmouth, New Jersey. He failed to press his early advantage, and Clinton ordered a counterattack. A confused American retreat began. Washington hurried forward and met Lee moving away from the battle. Washington relieved him from command, halted the retreat, and rallied the army, repulsing four enemy assaults. Although a tactical draw, the Continental Army demonstrated it could fight on equal terms. For more information about the Army's proud history, go to history.army.mil.
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6: The FIFA World Cup continues with the USA taking on Paraguay from Los Angeles, and it all starts at 9 Eastern. You can catch all the action on Fox TV. Earlier today, out of Group B, Canada and Bosnia-Herzegovina ended in a 1-1 draw. In Major League Baseball, Yordan Alvarez homered twice in the first inning for the Astros, and the second home run was a grand slam, bringing his total to 24, which ties Kyle Schwarber for the most so far in Major League Baseball. The Astros lead the Royals 9-1. It's the bottom of the first inning. The Brewers lead the Phillies 2-0, bottom of the fifth. The Dodgers have a 2-1 lead over the White Sox in Chicago after three innings. All Blue Jays so far against the Yankees are up 5-0, top of the fifth inning in Toronto. And the Mets are on the scoreboard first against the Braves. They're up 2-0, bottom of the first inning in New York.
0: Wherever you are, the hits follow.

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0: administration announcing that the U.S. and Iran are closer to a deal than ever before. Even Iran's foreign minister acknowledging that. But the agreement appears to be more of a deal to start negotiating. However, retired Vice Admiral and former Deputy Commander of U.S. Central Command Robert Harwood points out this prelude to a deal appears to be in Iran's best interest.
1: I think the economic embargo, the oil commerce has dried up. All of that is driving Iran to a point where they need to capitulate. It's inevitable in my mind.
0: One person killed when a large tent collapsed at a Virginia church's outdoor service Friday. Multiple people injured. It happened as heavy rain, lightning, and strong winds tore through the western part of the state. ABC meteorologist Lee Goldberg says that same storm that caused a tornado outbreak in the Midwest Thursday, and there are more storms on the way for Saturday.
2: Comes in two rounds in Kansas and Missouri. One in the morning, another round in the evening. That's a level 3 out of 5 risk for Kansas City.
0: We're learning about a special arrangement the Trump administration coordinated with the UFC, and it goes beyond Sunday's planned fight on the White House South lawn on President Trump's 80th birthday.
3: The UFC insists they're footing the bill, which already tops $60 million. But this is a massive marketing opportunity. Corporate sponsorships prominently displayed around the cage. And taxpayer money will be spent on Super Bowl-level security handled by the Secret Service.
0: ABC Chief White House Correspondent Mary Bruce. Also on the president's birthday, his name coming down off the Kennedy Center. The administration lost a last-minute appeal to keep the name up. The original court order stated that a name change requires an act of Congress.
4: For context here, Trump was planning on closing down the Kennedy Center for about 2 years, pouring about $250 million into improving the center overall. Trump has now basically said that if his name's not on it, that renovation's not happening.
0: That's ABC's Peter Haralambos. 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
5: This day in Army history, June 28th, 1778. The Battle of Monmouth took place during the Revolutionary War. After evacuating Philadelphia on June 18th, British General Sir Henry Clinton marched 10,000 soldiers to New York City. General Washington's Continental Army followed closely behind. On the morning of June 28th, the American advance guard under Major General Charles Lee attacked Clinton's rear guard at Monmouth, New Jersey. He failed to press his early advantage, and Clinton ordered a counterattack. A confused American retreat began. Washington hurried forward and met Lee moving away from the battle. Washington relieved him from command, halted the retreat, and rallied the army, repulsing 4 enemy assaults. Although a tactical draw, the Continental Army demonstrated it could fight on equal terms. For more information about the Army's proud history, go to history.army.mil.
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7: The USA came ready to play against Paraguay in the World Cup.
8: Great ball by Robinson for Pulisic on the run. Pulisic trying to cut it back and bang it. That time it's in. That time the flag is banged down. That time it's 2-0 United States.
7: You heard it all on Fox TV. They're in the 42nd minute of this Group D match between USA and Paraguay. In Major League Baseball, the Mariners are shutting out the Nationals 5-0. It's the top of the third inning. The Orioles lead the Padres 7-3, bottom of the eighth. The Red Sox are up on the Rangers 7-1, bottom of the eighth, while the Diamondbacks and the Reds are tied at 2, bottom of the seventh inning. The Mets are pulling away from the Braves. They're up 6-2, top of the fourth. Blue Jays lead the Yankees at home 7-5, top of the seventh. And the White Sox now lead the Dodgers at home 8-2 after 6 innings. Brewers are shutting out the Phillies 6-0, top of the ninth.
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Tell him please, bro. Nella to the cross. He walk around like Tito. What's up with these jabronis? Trying to see Compton. The industry.

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Say, Drake, I hear you like I'm young. You better not ever go to cell block one. To any that talk to him and they in love, just make sure you hide your little sister from him. They tell me Chubb's the only one that get your hand-me-downs and party at the party playing with his nose now. And Baca got a weird case.

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Atlanta was the Mecca, building railroads and trains. Bear with me for a second, let me put y'all on game. The settlers was using town folk to make them richer. Fast forward 2024, you got the same agenda. 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
1: The strikes. I'm Ted Lindner, Fox News. In a stunning reversal Thursday, President Trump abruptly called off a planned military strike against Iran, declaring that a peace agreement was within reach and that the time and place of the signing of that agreement would be announced shortly, telling reporters Thursday at the Oval Office.
2: Probably have a signing maybe in Europe, and it's a great thing. Most importantly, we have a deal that Iran will never have a nuclear weapon, which was the whole purpose of what we had to go through to get this. So it was a big, very big thing.
1: Fox's Mark Meredith has more from the White House.
3: The news follows a day filled with threats, as Trump himself warned massive airstrikes were hours away.
2: We have a signing soon, and the documents are in pretty final shape, so we'll see.
3: The president claims Iran is ready to abandon its nuclear program. Iran has spent months telling the world that's non-negotiable. Democrats say the president's on and off again threats show he has no exit strategy.
1: President Trump says Vice President J.D. Vance will be there for the signing of the deal. Today marks 10 years since the massacre of dozens at an LGBTQ nightclub in Orlando, Florida. Fox's Tanya J. Powers.
4: A decade has passed since 49 people were killed when a gunman opened fire inside the Pulse nightclub in Orlando, Florida, and an annual observance is planned. The Pulse Remembrance Ceremony will feature performances from local artists, including the Orlando Gay Chorus, and a special presentation by the city's Poet Laureate. A candlelight ceremony and reading of the 49 names will conclude the event. At the time of the massacre in 2016, it was the deadliest mass shooting in U.S. history. Recently, city officials unveiled updated plans for a permanent memorial that will feature a healing garden, reflecting pool, and tributes to those killed, and will be built on the site of the former nightclub. Tanya J. Powers, Fox News.
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5: This day in Army history, June 28, 1778, the Battle of Monmouth took place during the Revolutionary War. After evacuating Philadelphia on June 18, British General Sir Henry Clinton marched 10,000 soldiers to New York City. General Washington's Continental Army followed closely behind. On the morning of June 28, the American advance guard under Major General Charles Lee attacked Clinton's rear guard at Monmouth, New Jersey. He failed to press his early advantage, and Clinton ordered a counterattack. A confused American retreat began. Washington hurried forward and met Lee moving away from the battle. Washington relieved him from command, halted the retreat, and rallied the army, repulsing four enemy assaults. Although a tactical draw, the Continental Army demonstrated it could fight on equal terms. For more information about the Army's proud history, go to history.army.mil.
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8: Great ball by Robinson for Pulisic on the run. Pulisic trying to cut it back and fire again. That time it's in. That time the flag is staying down. That time it's 2-0 United States.
7: You heard it all on Fox TV. They're in the 42nd minute of this Group D match between USA and Paraguay. In Major League Baseball, the Mariners are shutting out the Nationals 5-0. It's the top of the third inning. The Orioles lead the Padres 7-3, bottom of the eighth. The Red Sox are up on the Rangers 7-1, bottom of the eighth, while the Diamondbacks and the Reds are tied at 2, bottom of the seventh inning. The Mets are pulling away from the Braves. They're up 6-2, top of the fourth. Blue Jays lead the Yankees at home 7-5, top of the seventh. And the White Sox now lead the Dodgers at home 8-2 after six innings. Brewers are shutting out the Phillies 6-0, top of the ninth.
6: All the

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4: I'm Colonel Nick Hague, Space Force Guardian and NASA astronaut. 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

0: matches is the courage that defines the United States of America. 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
1: That was your News in One. 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
3: An incredible night for U.S. soccer. At the World Cup opener in Los Angeles, things got going early against Paraguay.
4: Christian Pulisic on the ball now, draws the double team.
3: It was 3-0 U.S. by halftime, 4-1 the final, the most goals an American team has ever scored.

in a World Cup, a tournament that has existed for nearly 100 years. Next up, the U.S. plays again next Friday, this time in Seattle, in a day game against Australia. Canada tied its opener in Toronto 1-1 against Bosnia-Herzegovina with a goal in the 78th minute. In Major League Baseball right now, the Cubs lead 5-0 at the Giants, bottom of the fifth. Milwaukee won 6-0 over Philadelphia on a complete game one-hitter from Jacob Mizorowski.

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0: Stop by the golf course every Sunday from 1 to 8 p.m. for a little family fun on the green. $26 for each parent and child pair, $12 for each additional adult family member, and $7 for each additional child family member.
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5: I'm Colonel Nick Hague, Space Force Guardian and NASA astronaut. 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
1: As an agreement nears. I'm Deborah Valentine, Fox News. Tehran fired drones in the Strait of Hormuz early Friday as U.S. and Iranian officials say the two sides are nearing a peace agreement to end their conflict. Fox's Lucas Tomlinson has more from the White House.
2: President Trump says he believes Iran is close to signing this memorandum of understanding to begin dismantling its nuclear apparatus. But then hours later, Iran fired two drones into the Strait of Hormuz targeting commercial shipping. Both those drones shot down by U.S. forces. And President Trump, taking to Truth Social this morning, says the terms that Iran leaked out to the fake news have nothing to do with the terms that were agreed to in writing. What they said, including their weak and pathetic statement on having a deal, bears no relation to the truth. Very dishonorable people to deal with. With them, there is no such thing as dealing in good faith.
1: A deal could come this weekend. President Trump announcing that the U.S. military has killed the leader of Trende Aragua.
3: The president posted the quote, "At my direction, the United States Southern Command delivered a swift and lethal kinetic strike to successfully execute Nino Guerrero, the infamous leader of Trende Aragua, one of the most bloodthirsty terrorist organizations on the planet. The timing of the strike is unclear. The State Department has designated Trende Aragua a foreign terrorist organization."
1: Fox's Rich Edson reporting. The United States men's soccer team hosted Paraguay at Los Angeles Stadium Friday night for the first World Cup match on U.S. soil since 1994. America got the scoring started early in the first half.
4: Here's Christian Pulisic on the ball now.

0: Draws the double team. Splits the double team. Pulisic in the box. Weston McKennie. It's a middle to the goal. It's the United States on the board. Less than 7 minutes in.
1: Sound courtesy of Fox Sports. The U.S. went on to win the match 4-1. 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
2: Newscast. A provision prohibiting companies from buying their own stock if they're not meeting Defense Department performance needs has made it into the Senate Armed Services Committee's fiscal 2027 defense policy bill. The measure is partially based on a bipartisan bill that limits executive pay and stock buybacks. Industry has pushed back, saying any legislative effort that seeks to codify parts of President Trump's executive order that restricts stock buybacks would transform a targeted policy directive into a blunt and overreaching statutory mandate. The committee advanced its version of the defense policy bill Thursday. And free shopping bags could make a comeback in military commissaries if a new proposal in the House becomes law. The House's draft of the annual defense policy bill would undo the Defense Department's recent ban on single-use bags at grocery stores on base. Most commissaries stopped using disposable bags in 2024 in an effort to save money and help the environment. Find these stories and more at federalnewsnetwork.com. I'm Eric White.
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4: The United States dominated Paraguay Friday night 4-1 in their World Cup opener in Los Angeles. It was the best game from the U.S. in this tournament in over 20 years. The Americans had 16 shots, 13 of them from inside the penalty area. The first American goal came in the 7th minute. Next up, next Friday in Seattle against Australia. That will be a day game. Canada opened its tournament in Toronto, tying Bosnia-Herzegovina 1-1 with a goal in the 78th minute. Canada had been 0-6 in World Cup games all time. To Major League Baseball, Milwaukee's Jacob Mizorowski threw a one-hitter with 15 strikeouts, beating the Phillies 6-0. Houston won 10-8 at Kansas City. Yordan Alvarez in the first inning had two homers, six RBIs, including a grand slam. The A's and Angels each won late-night games. Cubs won 5-1 at San Francisco. White Sox beat the Dodgers 8-2.
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0: Are you like me and you find yourself struggling with technology? 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
1: I'm Colonel Nick Haig, Space Force Guardian and NASA astronaut. 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
3: Serving U.S. forces across Europe.

Caribbean girl, me know for tick, me know for top. Yeah, man, I watch my body like say them, I watch how much. Yeah, anything you say, them girl, I do it like a tat.

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2: From ABC News, I'm Dave Packer. Administration announcing that the U.S. and Iran are closer to a deal than ever before. Even Iran's foreign minister acknowledging that. But the agreement appears to be more of a deal to start negotiating. However, retired Vice Admiral and former Deputy Commander of U.S. Central Command Robert Harwood points out this prelude to a deal appears to be in Iran's best interest.
3: I think the economic embargo, the oil commerce has dried up. All of that is driving Iran to a point where they need to capitulate. It's inevitable in my mind.
2: One person killed when a large tent collapsed at a Virginia church's outdoor service Friday. Multiple people injured. It happened as heavy rain, lightning, and strong winds tore through the western part of the state. ABC meteorologist Lee Goldberg says that same storm that caused the tornado outbreak in the Midwest Thursday, and there are more storms on the way for Saturday.
4: Comes in two rounds in Kansas and Missouri. One in the morning, another round in the evening. That's a level 3 out of 5 risk for Kansas City.
2: We're learning about a special arrangement the Trump administration coordinated with the UFC, and it goes beyond Sunday's planned fight on the White House South lawn on President Trump's 80th birthday.
5: The UFC insists they're footing the bill, which already tops $60 million. But this is a massive marketing opportunity. Corporate sponsorships prominently displayed around the cage. And taxpayer money will be spent on Super Bowl-level security handled by the Secret Service.
2: ABC Chief White House Correspondent Mary Bruce. Also on the president's birthday, his name coming down off the Kennedy Center. The administration lost a last-minute appeal to keep the name up. The original court order stated that a name change requires an act of Congress.
6: For context here, Trump was planning on closing down the Kennedy Center for about 2 years, pouring about $250 million into improving the center overall. Trump has now basically said that if his name's not on it, that renovation's not happening.
2: That's ABC's Peter Haralambos. 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
7: This is your News in One. Reporting for AFN Europe, I'm Navy Petty Officer Second Class Sam Wagner. U.S. Secretary of War Pete Hegseth joined Allied leaders and World War II veterans to commemorate the 82nd anniversary of D-Day at the Normandy American Cemetery. The site contains the graves of nearly 10,000 American service members who lost their lives during Operation Overlord. Secretary Hegseth says the brave actions of U.S. and Allied forces saved the fate of Western civilization during the largest amphibious invasion in history.
8: War reveals the true character of a nation and her men. The courage of the men who stormed these beaches is the courage that defines the United States of America. May it always, may we earn it and remember what they did here.
7: That was your News in One. I'm Navy Petty Officer Second Class Sam Wagner.
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10: The United States dominated Paraguay Friday night 4-1 in their World Cup opener in Los Angeles. It was the best game from the U.S. in this tournament in over 20.

0: years, the Americans had 16 shots, 13 of them from inside the penalty area. The first American goal came in the 7th minute. Next up, next Friday in Seattle against Australia. That will be a day game. Canada opened its tournament in Toronto, tying Bosnia-Herzegovina 1-1 with a goal in the 78th minute. Canada had been 0-6 in World Cup games all time. To Major League Baseball, Milwaukee's Jacob Mizorowski threw a one-hitter with 15 strikeouts, beating the Phillies 6-0. Houston won 10-8 at Kansas City. Yordan Alvarez in the first inning had 2 homers, 6 RBIs, including a grand slam. The A's and Angels each won late night games. Cubs won 5-1 at San Francisco. White Sox beat the Dodgers 8-2.
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1: On hold, I'm Deborah Valentine, Fox News. A key intelligence tool lapsed at midnight after both chambers of Congress failed to extend FISA, the Foreign Intelligence Surveillance Act, Section 702.
2: Both the House and Senate failed to extend a program allowing for the warrantless surveillance of foreign targets after Democrats, like Virginia Senator Mark Warner, said they couldn't abide by the president's Housing Finance Agency Director Bill Pulte being selected as Director of National Intelligence.
3: And put a political hack into one of our most critical national security positions.
2: But President Trump then announced he was selecting the U.S. attorney in Manhattan for the role, saying Pulte would only be there temporarily.
4: Running for a short while we get a very talented person, Jake Layton, in. As you know, Jake Layton's an incredible talent.
2: As far as when they could vote again on FISA, the House is not back in session until June 23rd. Jessica Rosenthal, Fox News.
1: President Trump said Friday that the leader of Trinidad and Tobago, Hector Rustin Ford Guerrero Flores, also known as Nino Guerrero, is dead. The president says the gang leader was killed in a U.S. military strike with help from the Venezuelan government. U.S. men's soccer team defeats Paraguay in their opening World Cup match Friday night. Fox's Kevin Uretsky has details.
5: The first World Cup game on American soil since 1994 was certainly worth the wait as the U.S. took on Paraguay in L.A. Team USA was already up 2-0 in the first half, but Flo Balogun wanted more.
6: Balogun, can he get inside?
5: Fantastic call on Fox Sports. The final was 4-1, the most goals the U.S. has ever scored in a World Cup match. Team USA gets 3 points for the win and will next play next Friday in Seattle against Australia.
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9: The United States dominated Paraguay Friday night 4-1 in their World Cup opener in Los Angeles. It was the best game from the U.S. in this tournament in over 20 years. The Americans had 16 shots, 13 of them from inside the penalty area. The first American goal came in the 7th minute. Next up, next Friday in Seattle against Australia. That will be a day game. Canada opened its tournament in Toronto, tying Bosnia-Herzegovina 1-1 with a goal in the 78th minute. Canada had been 0-6 in World Cup games all time. To Major League Baseball, Milwaukee's Jacob Mizorowski threw a one-hitter with 15 strikeouts, beating the Phillies 6-0. Houston won 10-8 at Kansas City. Yordan Alvarez in the first inning had two homers, six RBIs, including a grand slam. The A's and Angels each won late-night games. Cubs won 5-1 at San Francisco. White Sox beat the Dodgers 8-2.
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0: 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Groups of up to 5 people can bowl for $23 per lane for 1 hour, including shoe rental.
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4: I'm Colonel Nick Hague, Space Force Guardian and NASA astronaut. When I launched to the International Space Station on the NASA mission as part of the astronaut program, I was away from home for 171 days. 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Thanks to the American Forces Network, I stayed in touch with news, sports, and the little things that make the station feel like home. Wherever duty takes us, even into space, staying connected keeps us grounded. Semper Supra.

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1: 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For more information, check out Rota MWR's Facebook page.
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1: 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Toros and Admirals, I'll see you around the installation.
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1: Serving America's best on the American Forces Network Radio. From ABC News, I'm Dave Packer. The Trump administration announcing that the U.S. and Iran are closer to a deal than ever before. Even Iran's foreign minister acknowledging that. But the agreement appears to be more of a deal to start negotiating. However, retired Vice Admiral and former Deputy Commander of U.S. Central Command Robert Harwood points out this prelude to a deal appears to be in Iran's best interest.
2: I think the economic embargo, the oil commerce that has dried up, all of that is driving Iran to a point where they need to capitulate. It's inevitable in my mind.
1: One person

0: killed when a large tent collapsed at a Virginia church's outdoor service Friday. Multiple people injured. It happened as heavy rain, lightning, and strong winds tore through the western part of the state. ABC meteorologist Lee Goldberg says that same storm that caused the tornado outbreak in the Midwest Thursday, and there are more storms on the way for Saturday.
1: Comes in two rounds in Kansas and Missouri. One in the morning, another round in the evening. That's a level 3 out of 5 risk for Kansas City.
0: We're learning about a special arrangement the Trump administration coordinated with the UFC, and it goes beyond Sunday's planned fight on the White House South Lawn on President Trump's 80th birthday.
2: The UFC insists they're footing the bill, which already tops $60 million. But this is a massive marketing opportunity. Corporate sponsorships prominently displayed around the cage. And taxpayer money will be spent on Super Bowl-level security handled by the Secret Service.
0: ABC Chief White House Correspondent Mary Bruce. Also on the president's birthday, his name coming down off the Kennedy Center. The administration lost a last-minute appeal to keep the name up. The original court order stated that a name change requires an act of Congress.
3: For context here, Trump was planning on closing down the Kennedy Center for about 2 years, pouring about $250 million into improving the center overall. Trump has now basically said that if his name's not on it, that renovation's not happening.
0: That's ABC's Peter Haralambos. 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
4: Federal newscast, a provision prohibiting companies from buying their own stock if they're not meeting Defense Department performance needs has made it into the Senate Armed Services Committee's fiscal 2027 defense policy bill. The measure is partially based on a bipartisan bill that limits executive pay and stock buybacks. Industry has pushed back, saying any legislative effort that seeks to codify parts of President Trump's executive order that restrict stock buybacks would transform a targeted policy directive into a blunt and overreaching statutory mandate. The committee advanced its version of the defense policy bill Thursday. And free shopping bags could make a comeback in military commissaries if a new proposal in the House becomes law. The House's draft of the annual defense policy bill would undo the Defense Department's recent ban on single-use bags at grocery stores on base. Most commissaries stopped using disposable bags in 2024 in an effort to save money and help the environment. Find these stories and more at federalnewsnetwork.com. I'm Eric White.
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6: The United States dominated Paraguay Friday night 4-1 in their World Cup opener in Los Angeles. It was the best game from the U.S. in this tournament in over 20 years. The Americans had 16 shots, 13 of them from inside the penalty area. The first American goal came in the 7th minute. Next up, next Friday in Seattle against Australia. That will be a day game. Canada opened its tournament in Toronto, tying Bosnia-Herzegovina 1-1 with a goal in the 78th minute. Canada had been 0-6 in World Cup games all time. To Major League Baseball, Milwaukee's Jacob Mizorowski threw a one-hitter with 15 strikeouts, beating the Phillies 6-0. Houston won 10-8 at Kansas City. Yordan Alvarez in the first inning had 2 homers, 6 RBIs, including a grand slam. The A's and Angels each won late-night games. Cubs won 5-1 at San Francisco. White Sox beat the Dodgers 8-2.
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1: 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I don't think I'm alone when I say this, but I am not a morning person. However, I do enjoy my morning coffee. 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
2: 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On June 12, 1987, President Ronald Reagan delivered a historical Brandenburg Gate speech.
3: Mr. Gorbachev, open this gate. Mr. Gorbachev, tear down this wall.
2: This has been this week's Reflective Moments of America's Military. Stay tuned for more next week.
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0: serving America's best. Peace. I'm Deborah Valentine, Fox News. American and Iranian officials are signaling significant progress in negotiations on a ceasefire agreement that could lead to an end of their conflict. Fox's Rich Edson has the latest from Washington.
1: Senior administration official says the two sides are about 80 to 85% of the way there. Iranian Foreign Minister Abbas Araghchi says a deal has never been closer, though he warns against speculating about its details. Specifics are unclear. A senior administration official suggested an initial phase would extend the ceasefire for 60 days when Iran would reopen the Strait of Hormuz, agree to dismantle its nuclear material and ship it out of the country, and end its support for terrorist groups across the region. If Iran hits certain performance metrics, then it could receive access to billions in frozen assets.
0: Despite the mixed signals, U.S. officials are saying a deal could be signed as soon as this weekend. A key intelligence tool lapsed at midnight after both chambers of Congress failed to extend FISA, the Foreign Intelligence Surveillance Act, Section 702.
2: Both the House and Senate failed to extend a program allowing for the warrantless surveillance of foreign targets after Democrats, like Virginia Senator Mark Warner, said they couldn't abide by the president's Housing Finance Agency Director Bill Pulte being selected as Director of National Intelligence.
3: And put a political hat.

0: most critical national security positions.
1: But President Trump then announced he was selecting the U.S. attorney in Manhattan for the role, saying Pulte would only be there temporarily.
2: Running it for a short while when we get a very talented person, Jay Clayton, in. As you know, Jay Clayton's an incredible talent.
1: As far as when they could vote again on FISA, the House is not back in session until June 23rd. Jessica Rosenthal, Fox News.
3: President Trump said Friday the leader of the Trende Aragua gang was killed. 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
4: Newscast. A provision prohibiting companies from buying their own stock if they're not meeting Defense Department performance needs has made it into the Senate Armed Services Committee's fiscal 2027 defense policy bill. The measure is partially based on a bipartisan bill that limits executive pay and stock buybacks. Industry has pushed back, saying any legislative effort that seeks to codify parts of President Trump's executive order that restricts stock buybacks would transform a targeted policy directive into a blunt and overreaching statutory mandate. The committee advanced its version of the defense policy bill Thursday. And free shopping bags could make a comeback in military commissaries if a new proposal in the House becomes law. The House's draft of the annual defense policy bill would undo the Defense Department's recent ban on single-use bags at grocery stores on base. Most commissaries stopped using disposable bags in 2024 in an effort to save money and help the environment. Find these stories and more at federalnewsnetwork.com. I'm Eric White.
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6: The United States dominated Paraguay Friday night 4-1 in their World Cup opener in Los Angeles. It was the best game from the U.S. in this tournament in over 20 years. The Americans had 16 shots, 13 of them from inside the penalty area. The first American goal came in the 7th minute. Next up, next Friday in Seattle against Australia. That will be a day game. Canada opened its tournament in Toronto, tying Bosnia-Herzegovina 1-1 with a goal in the 78th minute. Canada had been 0-6 in World Cup games all time. To Major League Baseball, Milwaukee's Jacob Mizorowski threw a one-hitter with 15 strikeouts, beating the Phillies 6-0. Houston won 10-8 at Kansas City. Yordan Alvarez in the first inning had two homers, six RBIs, including a grand slam. The A's and Angels each won late-night games. Cubs won 5-1 at San Francisco. White Sox beat the Dodgers 8-2.

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to a sneaky link. Got you riding around in all type of Benz's and Rolls. Girl, you used to ride in a rinky dink. I'm the one put you in that Leontay. Fashion over water, I put you on the runway. You was rocking Coach bags, got you Sinead.

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0: News. I'm Brian Clark. U.S. soccer fans waited 32 years to see the men's national team play a home World Cup game, and Friday's emphatic win over Paraguay in Los Angeles was worth the wait.
1: Feels surreal, man. 4-1, we're going to go all the way. We're excited. We're going to go all the way. We got the team this year. We got the team this year.
0: Luis was attending a watch party at the Los Angeles Coliseum. Across the country, a court fight in Washington, D.C. over another landmark, the Kennedy Center for the Performing Arts. Overnight, workers began removing President Trump's name from the building, complying with a court order that only Congress has the authority to change the name. ABC's Peter Haralambos has more on that ruling.
2: Ultimately, the judge finding that the Trump administration failed to show how they would be irreparably harmed by complying with this decision. The judge also calling out the Trump administration in part, basically saying that, you've had 14 days to appeal this ruling. You're waiting to the final day. And on top of that, he pointed out that the Trump administration has been partially already complying with this order.
0: Trump administration remains confident a deal with Iran is close, and Iran's foreign minister now expressing some confidence, says ABC's chief Washington correspondent Jonathan Carl.
3: Both sides seem to agree on one thing. If Iran complies with the memorandum of understanding, it will be rewarded. Vice President J.D. Vance posting on social media, if the Islamic Republic of Iran meets its obligations, then economic benefits will flow to them. Possible rewards include $24 billion in frozen Iranian assets and relief from crushing U.S. sanctions. When Iran would get that money remains unclear.
0: One person was killed, over 20 were hurt when a tent collapsed in severe weather at a church celebration in Bedford County, Virginia, Friday. 11 people were taken to hospitals. You're listening to ABC News.
4: Federal newscast. A provision prohibiting companies from buying their own stock if they're not meeting Defense Department performance needs has made it into the Senate Armed Services Committee's fiscal 2027 defense policy bill. The measure is partially based on a bipartisan bill that limits executive pay and stock buybacks. Industry has pushed back, saying any legislative effort that seeks to codify parts of President Trump's executive order that restrict stock buybacks would transform a targeted policy direction.

0: perspective into a blunt and overreaching statutory mandate. The committee advanced its version of the defense policy bill Thursday. And free shopping bags could make a comeback in military commissaries. If a new proposal in the House becomes law, the House's draft of the annual defense policy bill would undo the Defense Department's recent ban on single-use bags at grocery stores on base. Most commissaries stopped using disposable bags in 2024 in an effort to save money and help the environment. Find these stories and more at federalnewsnetwork.com. I'm Eric White.
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2: The United States dominated Paraguay Friday night 4-1 in their World Cup opener in Los Angeles. It was the best game from the U.S. in this tournament in over 20 years. The Americans had 16 shots, 13 of them from inside the penalty area. The first American goal came in the 7th minute. Next up, next Friday in Seattle against Australia. That will be a day game. Canada opened its tournament in Toronto, tying Bosnia-Herzegovina 1-1 with a goal in the 78th minute. Canada had been 0-6 in World Cup games all time. To Major League Baseball, Milwaukee's Jacob Mizorowski threw a one-hitter with 15 strikeouts, beating the Phillies 6-0. Houston won 10-8 at Kansas City. Yordan Alvarez in the first inning had two homers, six RBIs, including a grand slam. The A's and Angels each won late-night games. Cubs won 5-1 at San Francisco. White Sox beat the Dodgers 8-2.
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2: Is peace close at hand? Some say it is. I'm Daria Albinger, Fox News. Clock is ticking on a deal. The U.S. and Iran agreeing on the wording of an agreement which is aimed at ending the war.
3: Pakistani officials have been acting as go-betweens for the U.S. and Iran when it comes to getting a peace deal. And now the Pakistani prime minister says mediators are working with both sides to finalize it. Vice President J.D. Vance said the deal has the potential to remake the region and lead to lasting peace. Sources are saying the deal is expected to pave the way for the phased lifting of sanctions on Iran and the reopening of the Strait of Hormuz. Meanwhile, U.S. Central Command says over 130 commercial ships have been redirected during the blockade on Iranian ports. Jill Nato, Fox News.
2: A key surveillance tool which allows U.S. to collect intelligence abroad has expired. Here's Fox's Chad Pergram.
4: Legal authority for the government's foremost intelligence-gathering weapon to foil terrorism, FISA Section 702, expires. There's worry about unprecedented vulnerabilities this summer. A bipartisan coalition tanked an emergency FISA extension in Congress. FISA siphons the calls, emails, and texts of foreign intelligence targets. But a court ruling says the government can still track suspect communications, despite a lapse in the law. However, it's unclear if telecommunications companies will provide digital breadcrumbs to the government, lacking a congressional safeguard. Croner, the FISA expert, says people shouldn't worry now.
2: Officials, however, say they are worried about tracking because FISA goes with all the existing data. President Trump says a swift and lethal kinetic U.S. strike has killed Hector Rutherford Guerrero Flores, who he calls the infamous leader of the Tren de Aragua gang. It happened on a strike on a compound in Venezuela. 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
5: This is your News in One. Reporting for AFN Europe, I'm Navy Petty Officer Second Class Sam Wagner. U.S. Secretary of War Pete Hegseth joined Allied leaders and World War II veterans to commemorate the 82nd anniversary of D-Day at the Normandy American Cemetery. The site contains the graves of nearly 10,000 American service members who lost their lives during Operation Overlord. Secretary Hegseth says the brave actions of U.S. and Allied forces saved the fate of Western civilization during the largest amphibious invasion in history.
6: War reveals the true character of a nation and her men. The courage of the men who stormed these beaches is the courage that defines the United States of America. May it always, may we earn it. And remember what they did here.
5: That was your News in One. I'm Navy Petty Officer Second Class Sam Wagner.
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8: The United States dominated Paraguay Friday night.

4-1 in their World Cup opener in Los Angeles. It was the best game from the U.S. in this tournament in over 20 years. The Americans had 16 shots, 13 of them from inside the penalty area. The first American goal came in the 7th minute. Next up, next Friday in Seattle against Australia. That will be a day game. Canada opened its tournament in Toronto, tying Bosnia-Herzegovina 1-1 with a goal in the 78th minute. Canada had been 0-6 in World Cup games all time. To Major League Baseball, Milwaukee's Jacob Mizorowski threw a one-hitter with 15 strikeouts, beating the Phillies 6-0. Houston won 10-8 at Kansas City. Yordan Alvarez in the first inning had 2 homers, 6 RBIs, including a grand slam. The A's and Angels each won late-night games. Cubs won 5-1 at San Francisco. White Sox beat the Dodgers 8-2.

0: 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TEI, por favor.
1: I apologize. I can't find my TEI.
0: You don't got a TEI? I can't let you on base.
1: Don't make this mistake. Remember your TEI before leaving the base and when returning through all gates.
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The fame, but not the cover of Newsweek. Oh well, guess beggars can't be choosy. Wanted to receive attention from my music. Wanted to be left alone in public, excuse me. Wanting my cake and eat it too. Wanting it both ways. Fame made me a balloon, cause my ego inflated when I blew sleep. And it was confusing, cause all I wanted to do was be the Bruce Lee of Bruce Lee abused ink. Use it as a tool when I blew steam. Woo! Hit the lottery, ooh wee. But with what I gave up to get was bittersweet. It was like winning a used me. Ironic, cause I think I'm getting so huge I need a shrink. I'm beginning to lose sleep. One sheep, two sheep, coon, cuckoo, and kooky is cool key. But I'm actually weirder than you think.

say that I walk amongst you a regular civilian, but until then drums get killed and I'm coming straight at MC's blood gets spilled and I'm taking back to the days that

0: looking for opportunities to meet some new people? 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
3: America's Military, a weekly segment where we take you through some of the major events from the U.S. military's 250-year history. On June 12, 1987, President Ronald Reagan delivered a historical Brandenburg Gate speech.
4: Mr. Gorbachev, open this gate. Mr. Gorbachev, tear down this wall.
3: This has been this week's Reflective Moments of America's Military. 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
2: From ABC News, I'm Brian Clark. Optimism from both the U.S. and Iran that the sides are close to an agreement to end the war and reopen the Strait of Hormuz. More from ABC's Michelle Franzen.
3: A senior administration official briefing reporters saying there is an 80 to 85% chance it will happen in the next couple of days. And Iran's foreign minister says a deal has never been closer. President Trump has indicated it could be signed as early as this weekend.
4: It's a very strong memorandum of understanding that is a little conceptual, but it's something that's going to get done.
3: On Friday, Iranian state media released a 14-point memorandum of understanding. But Iran says it has not been approved by relevant authorities.
2: It's a big weekend for President Trump, who celebrates his 80th birthday tomorrow. The same day, he hosts a UFC fight on the South Lawn of the White House. ABC Chief White House Correspondent Mary Bruce has more on that event.
5: The UFC insists they're footing the bill, which already tops $60 million. But this is a massive marketing opportunity. Corporate sponsorships prominently displayed around the cage. And taxpayer money will be spent on Super Bowl-level security handled by the Secret Service.
2: Workers overnight began removing President Trump's name from the facade of the Kennedy Center for the Performing Arts after a judge ruled that only Congress has the authority to change the name and set a deadline to have the president's name taken down. Authorities in rural Virginia say severe weather is likely the cause of a deadly tent collapse at a church celebration in Bedford County, where the acting fire and rescue chief, Abby Johnston, said,
6: "We did have one fatality. We transported 11 patients to area hospitals and treated and released 11 more."
2: She said the tent was properly secured. Party time on the West Coast. Fans in Seattle watching the U.S. men's soccer team dismantle Uruguay 4-1 in their World Cup opener. 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
8: I'm Private First Class Taewon Han. In Korea, U.S. Army soldiers have conducted weapon-slaying training during the expert infantry soldier and field medical badge training. The E-3B tests soldiers' physical and mental abilities through rigorous tasks aiming to enhance readiness and proficiency in their respective fields. In Hawaii, U.S. Army soldiers have conducted live fire burn training. The training, part of a joint firefighter exercise, focused on live fire suppression techniques and teamwork between military and civilian firefighting agencies. In Thailand, U.S. airmen have demonstrated the capabilities of a long-range radio for airmen of the Royal Thai Air Force during Enduring Partners 2026. Enduring Partners is an exchange that builds joint readiness by integrating U.S. and Thai forces in mission areas. This has been your Pacific Pulse. I'm Private First Class Taewon Han.
0: From the Fox Sports Studios in Los Angeles, here's Steve DeSager.
9: The United States dominated Paraguay Friday night 4-1 in their World Cup opener in Los Angeles. It was the best game from the U.S. in this tournament in over 20 years. The Americans had 16 shots, 13 of them from inside the penalty area. The first American goal came in the 7th minute. Next up, next Friday in Seattle against Australia. That will be a day game. Canada opened its tournament in Toronto, tying Bosnia-Herzegovina 1-1 with a goal in the 78th minute. Canada had been 0-6 in World Cup games all time. To Major League Baseball, Milwaukee's Jacob Mizorowski threw a one-hitter with 15 strikeouts, beating the Phillies 6-0. Houston won 10-8 at Kansas City. Yordan Alvarez in the first inning had two homers, six RBIs, including a grand slam. The A's and Angels each won late-night games. Cubs won 5-1 at San Francisco. White

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2: With beautiful weather year-round, Rota is a cyclist's paradise. But make sure you follow the rules while riding. Bikes must be walked through gates, helmets are required on base, and reflective gear should be worn whenever visibility is reduced.
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0: I'm Daria Albinger, Fox News. The war in Iran continues as the U.S. awaits a peace deal with the regime. The dialogue is expected to revolve around Tehran's nuclear program. Here's Fox's Rich Edson.
1: American and Iranian officials say they've made significant progress in negotiations on a ceasefire agreement. Senior administration official says the two sides are about 80 to 85% of the way there. Iranian Foreign Minister Abbas Araghchi writes a deal, quote, has never been closer. Pending its finalization, the media should refrain from entering speculation about its content. Specifics are unclear, though a senior administration official suggested an initial phase would extend the ceasefire for 60 days when Iran would reopen the Strait of Hormuz, agree to dismantle its nuclear material and ship it out of the country, and end its support for terrorist groups across the region. If Iran hits certain performance metrics, then it could receive access to billions in frozen assets.
0: Vice President Vance says Iran will receive no funds or cash signing a deal. The vice president adding they would have to meet their obligations before seeing any economic benefits. A key surveillance tool that would allow the U.S. to collect intelligence abroad has expired. Here's Fox's Chad Pergram in Washington.
2: Legal authority for the government's foremost intelligence gathering weapon to foil terrorism, FISA Section 702, expires. There's worry about unprecedented vulnerabilities this summer. A bipartisan coalition tanked an emergency FISA extension in Congress. FISA siphons the calls, emails, and texts of foreign intelligence targets. But a court ruling says the government can still track suspect communications, despite a lapse in the law. However, it's unclear if telecommunications companies will provide digital breadcrumbs to the government, lacking a congressional safeguard. Croner, the FISA expert, says people shouldn't worry now.
0: America is listening to Fox News.
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4: I'm Private First Class Taewon Han. In Korea, U.S. Army soldiers have conducted weapon-slaying training during the Expert Infantry Soldier and Field Medical Badge training. The E-3B tests soldiers' physical and mental abilities through rigorous tasks, aiming to enhance readiness and proficiency in their respective fields. In Hawaii, U.S. Army soldiers have conducted live fire burn training. The training, part of a joint firefighter exercise, focused on live fire suppression techniques and teamwork between military and civilian firefighting agencies. In Thailand, U.S. airmen have demonstrated the capabilities of a long-range radio for airmen of the Royal Thai Air Force during Enduring Partners 2026. Enduring Partners is an exchange that builds joint readiness by integrating U.S. and Thai forces in mission areas. This has been your Pacific Pulse. I'm Private First Class Taewon Han.
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6: The United States dominated Paraguay Friday night 4-1 in their World Cup opener in Los Angeles. It was the best game from the U.S. in this tournament in over 20 years. The Americans had 16 shots, 13 of them from inside the penalty area. The first American goal came in the 7th minute. Next up, next Friday in Seattle against Australia. That will be a day game. Canada opened its tournament in Toronto, tying Bosnia-Herzegovina 1-1 with a goal in the 78th minute. Canada had been 0-6 in World Cup games all time. To Major League Baseball, Milwaukee's Jacob Mizorowski threw a one-hitter with 15 strikeouts, beating the Phillies 6-0. Houston won 10-8 at Kansas City. Yordan Alvarez in the first inning had two homers, six RBIs, including a grand slam. The A's and Angels each won late-night games. Cubs won 5-1 at San Francisco. White Sox beat the Dodgers 8-2.
5: Fresh music. 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

0: I don't think I'm alone when I say this, but I am not a morning person. However, I do enjoy my morning coffee. And every first day of the month, USO Rota does Coffee on the Pier, where they bring coffee and snacks for sailors to enjoy on their way to work.
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0: ever to build or obtain a nuclear weapon. But that promise is not new. In fact, it was in the very first paragraph of the nuclear deal negotiated under President Obama, a deal that Trump tore up and still repeatedly criticizes to this day.
1: President Trump shared an image on social media of a statement from Pakistan's prime minister suggesting that a deal between the U.S. and Iran to end the war could be finalized within 24 hours. Meanwhile, the U.S. continues military action, this time, according to the president, with a successful strike on a Venezuelan cartel leader. ABC's Gio Benitez has more.
2: The president posted a video of the strike on social media, and he wrote that U.S. forces coordinated with Venezuelan leaders to target Hector Guerrero Flores. Officials claim that Guerrero Flores was one of the top leaders of the Tren de Aragua cartel, also known as TDA. Last year, Guerrero Flores was indicted in New York federal court on charges of racketeering and lending support to terrorists.
1: The Trump administration faces a noon Eastern deadline to certify that the government's removed the president's name from the Kennedy Center for the Performing Arts. It's after a judge rejected a last-minute bid to delay the removal. The original court order stated that a name change required an act of Congress. Powerful storms possible for parts of the Midwest today. Friday's severe weather may have caused a deadly tent collapse at a church celebration in rural Bedford County, Virginia. One person was killed, more than 20 hurt. Acting Fire and Rescue Chief Abby Johnston says
3: the folks that observed it that were on scene indicated that when the high winds came through very quickly, the tent just catastrophic.
4: Homesick? Frugal ways to make calls to any number in the world. 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
6: The United States dominated Paraguay Friday night 4-1 in their World Cup opener in Los Angeles. It was the best game from the U.S. in this tournament in over 20 years. The Americans had 16 shots, 13 of them from inside the penalty area. The first American goal came in the 7th minute. Next up, next Friday in Seattle against Australia. That will be a day game. Canada opened its tournament in Toronto, tying Bosnia-Herzegovina 1-1 with a goal in the 78th minute. Canada had been 0-6 in World Cup games all time. To Major League Baseball, Milwaukee's Jacob Mizorowski threw a one-hitter with 15 strikeouts, beating the Phillies 6-0. Houston won 10-8 at Kansas City. Yordan Alvarez in the first inning had two homers, six RBIs, including a grand slam. The A's and Angels each won late-night games. Cubs won 5-1 at San Francisco. White Sox beat the Dodgers 8-2.

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8: I'm Private First Class Taewon Han. In Korea, U.S. Army soldiers have conducted weapons slaying training during the Expert Infantry Soldier and Field Medical Badge training. The E-3B tests soldiers' physical and mental abilities through rigorous tests, aiming to enhance readiness and proficiency in their respective fields. In Hawaii, U.S. Army soldiers have conducted live fire burn training. The training, part of a joint firefighter exercise, focused on live fire suppression techniques and teamwork between military and civilian firefighting agencies. In Thailand, U.S. airmen have demonstrated the capabilities of a long-range radio for airmen of the Royal Thai Air Force during Enduring Partners 2026. Enduring Partners is an exchange that builds joint readiness by integrating U.S. and Thai forces in mission areas. This has been your Pacific Pulse.

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4: I'm Colonel Nick Hague, Space Force Guardian and NASA astronaut. 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Wherever duty takes us, even into space, staying connected keeps us grounded. 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
2: Deal or no deal? I'm Daria Albinger. Fox News, the war in Iran continues as the U.S. waits on a peace deal with Tehran. Fox's Rich Edson says the sticking point appears to be Iran's nuclear program.
3: American and Iranian officials say they've made significant progress in negotiations on a ceasefire agreement. Senior administration official says the two sides are about 80 to 85% of the way there.

0: Legal authority for the government's foremost intelligence-gathering weapon to foil terrorism, FISA Section 702, expires. There's worry about unprecedented vulnerabilities this summer. A bipartisan coalition tanked an emergency FISA extension in Congress. FISA siphons the calls, emails, and texts of foreign intelligence targets. But a court ruling says the government can still track suspect communications, despite a lapse in the law. However, it's unclear if telecommunications companies will provide digital breadcrumbs to the government, lacking a congressional safeguard. Croner, the FISA expert, says people shouldn't worry now.
1: But intelligence officials say they are worried about tracking because they say FISA goes with all of the existing data. 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
3: I'm Private First Class Taewon Han. In Korea, U.S. Army soldiers have conducted weapons-laying training during the Expert Infantry Soldier and Field Medical Badge training. The E-3B tests soldiers' physical and mental abilities through rigorous tasks, aiming to enhance readiness and proficiency in their respective fields. In Hawaii, U.S. Army soldiers have conducted live fire burn training. The training, part of a joint firefighter exercise, focused on live fire suppression techniques and teamwork between military and civilian firefighting agencies. In Thailand, U.S. airmen have demonstrated the capabilities of a long-range radio for airmen of the Royal Thai Air Force during Enduring Partners 2026. Enduring Partners is an exchange that builds joint readiness by integrating U.S. and Thai forces in mission areas. This has been your Pacific Pulse. I'm Private First Class Taewon Han.
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5: The United States dominated Paraguay Friday night 4-1 in their World Cup opener in Los Angeles. It was the best game from the U.S. in this tournament in over 20 years. The Americans had 16 shots, 13 of them from inside the penalty area. The first American goal came in the 7th minute. Next up, next Friday in Seattle against Australia. That will be a day game. Canada opened its tournament in Toronto, tying Bosnia-Herzegovina 1-1 with a goal in the 78th minute. Canada had been 0-6 in World Cup games all time. To Major League Baseball, Milwaukee's Jacob Mizorowski threw a one-hitter with 15 strikeouts, beating the Phillies 6-0. Houston won 10-8 at Kansas City. Yordan Alvarez in the first inning had two homers, six RBIs, including a grand slam. The A's and Angels each won late-night games. Cubs won 5-1 at San Francisco. White Sox beat the Dodgers 8-2.

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4: I'm Colonel Nick Haig, Space Force Guardian and NASA astronaut. When I launched to the International Space Station on the NASA mission as part of the astronaut program, I was away from home for 171 days. But even on orbit, connection matters. Thanks to the American Forces Network, I stayed in touch with news, sports, and the little things that make the station feel like home. Wherever duty takes us, even into space, staying connected keeps us grounded. Semper Supra.

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3: From ABC News. Tabusky, Iran and the U.S. appear to be in the final stages of working out a memorandum of understanding.
4: The push to end the war may be entering a decisive new phase. U.S. and Iranian officials are both pointing to new momentum and the possibility of a deal within days. A senior administration official briefing reporters saying there is an 80 to 85% chance it will happen in the next couple of days. And Iran's foreign minister says a deal has never been closer.
3: ABC's Michelle Franzen, the 60-day agreement is meant to allow time to work out formal negotiations to end the war, which, according to a senior Trump administration official, would reopen the Strait of Hormuz and lead to the dismantling of the Iranian nuclear program, though it remains unclear exactly how that will be done. Crews working at the Kennedy Center have now removed President Trump's name from the building.
5: Administration officials have said in a court filing that the president's name has in fact been removed from the facade of the building. At 11 o'clock this morning, an hour before the latest deadline set by a federal judge here in Washington,

0: PSA level security.
1: ABC's Peter Haralambos. A judge recently rejected a last minute legal effort that tried to block the event from moving forward. 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
2: Federal newscast. A provision prohibiting companies from buying their own stock if they're not meeting Defense Department performance needs has made it into the Senate Armed Services Committee's fiscal 2027 defense policy bill. The measure is partially based on a bipartisan bill that limits executive pay and stock buybacks. Industry has pushed back, saying any legislative effort that seeks to codify parts of President Trump's executive order that restricts stock buybacks would transform a targeted policy directive into a blunt and overreaching statutory mandate. The committee advanced its version of the defense policy bill Thursday. And free shopping bags could make a comeback in military commissaries if a new proposal in the House becomes law. The House's draft of the annual defense policy bill would undo the Defense Department's recent ban on single-use bags at grocery stores on base. Most commissaries stopped using disposable bags in 2024 in an effort to save money and help the environment. Find these stories and more at federalnewsnetwork.com. I'm Eric White.
3: From the Fox Sports studios in Los Angeles, here's Isaac Lohengrin.
4: On Friday night, it was a dream start to the World Cup for Team USA.
5: Balogun, can he get inside? Still Balogun, Flo Balogun!
4: The call on Fox's Team USA defeated Paraguay 4-1 for Lauren Balogun, 2 goals. Christian Pulisic, 2 assists. Team USA will face Australia next Friday. Elsewhere, multiple outlets report that England's equipment truck was burglarized en route from Florida to Kansas City. Personalized game cleats belonging to its star players and other gear was stolen. Most of the items have since been recovered, and 2 people have been arrested in connection with the burglary. In Major League Baseball today, the New York Yankees placed outfielder Trent Grisham on the 10-day injured list with a strained right hamstring.
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0: deal. I'm Daria Albinger, Fox News. President Trump says the framework for a peace agreement with Iran is expected to be signed tomorrow. Fox's Rich Hudson at the White House says the sticking point had been the nuclear program.
1: American and Iranian officials say they've made significant progress in negotiations on a ceasefire agreement. Senior administration official says the two sides are about 80 to 85% of the way there. Iranian Foreign Minister Abbas Araghchi writes a deal, quote, has never been closer. Pending its finalization, the media should refrain from entering speculation about its content. Specifics are unclear, though a senior administration official suggested an initial phase would extend the ceasefire for 60 days when Iran would reopen the Strait of Hormuz, agree to dismantle its nuclear material and ship it out of the country, and end its support for terrorist groups across the region. If Iran hits certain performance metrics, then it could receive access to billions in frozen assets.
0: Vice President Vance emphasizing Iran will meet its obligations before it sees any economic benefits. Team USA won its World Cup opener last night against Paraguay, 4-1.
2: Amazing, spectacular, historic. It's being called the best U.S. men's national soccer team showing at a World Cup ever. And that's because for the first time in history, the U.S. men's national soccer team scored 4 goals in a World Cup match. To put that in perspective, Team USA scored 3 goals total in the last World Cup. Now, last night, Team USA dominated Paraguay 4-1. In Los Angeles, led by Flo Balogun, becoming the first American to score 2 goals in a World Cup match since 1930.
0: Fox's Brian Yenis outside MetLife Stadium, which has been rebranded New York, New Jersey Stadium for the tournament. This, by the way, is the first time the U.S. has hosted a World Cup match since 1994. Next

0: between military and civilian firefighting agencies. In Thailand, U.S. airmen have demonstrated the capabilities of a long-range radio for airmen of the Royal Thai Air Force during Enduring Partners 2026. Enduring Partners is an exchange that builds joint readiness by integrating U.S. and Thai forces in mission areas. This has been your Pacific Pulse. I'm Private First Class Taewon Ha.
1: From the Fox Sports Studios in Los Angeles, here's Isaac Lohengrin.
2: Cleveland Cavaliers star James Harden was arrested early this morning in Houston on a misdemeanor charge of unlawfully carrying a weapon. Cops allege Harden had a handgun in plain sight in his vehicle instead of it being carried in a holster. He was released on bond. The San Antonio Spurs and Ticketmaster are limiting ticket sales to Game 5 of the NBA Finals tonight to fans residing within a 150-mile radius of San Antonio and canceling existing orders made from outside of that radius. Today, New York Governor Kathy Hochul posted, quote, "Thousands of New Yorkers bought tickets, booked flights, and made plans in good faith. Ticketmaster and the Spurs should reverse this decision," unquote. And in Major League Baseball today, the New York Yankees placed outfielder Trent Grisham on the 10-day injured list with a strained right hamstring.

0: try, give me one chance. What's the problem? I don't see the ring on your hand. I'll be the first to admit it. I'm curious about you. You seem so innocent.
1: You wanna get in my world, get

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6: I'm Colonel Nick Haig, Space Force Guardian and NASA astronaut. 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Thanks to the American Forces Network, I stayed in touch with news, sports, and the little things that make the station feel like home. Wherever duty takes us, even into space, staying connected keeps us grounded. 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

0: 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Groups of up to 5 people can bowl for $23 per lane for 1 hour, including shoe rental.
1: Instead of just mindlessly browsing Facebook and Instagram, make sure to follow U.S. Naval Hospital Rota on both platforms to get their latest information and updates about their services, staff, and ways they are supporting the community. Just search Naval Hospital Rota Spain. Please remember when you are riding your bike or running when it is dark out that you need to have a reflective vest or belt. Whether you're on Naval Station Rota or out in town, it is important to have lights to run and ride on the side with better visibility of oncoming traffic. Avoid wearing noise-canceling headphones and wear only one earbud to be able to hear and react better. 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
2: With beautiful weather year-round, Rota is a cyclist's paradise. But make sure you follow the rules while riding. Bikes must be walked through gates, helmets are required on base, and reflective gear should be worn whenever visibility is reduced.
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1: Team Rota, this is a public service announcement to all our Toros and Admirals from your installation commanding officer, Captain Chimelak. I'm sure you're excited and enthusiastic to learn new things and start your school year off right. Just remember that the school start times mean you need to be in class and ready to learn when the bell rings. If you have an appointment or are sick, make sure your parent calls the school's office to excuse you from class. I hope you have an amazing year. Toros and Admirals, I'll see you around the installation.
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2: From ABC News. Tabusky. Both U.S. and Iranian officials are indicating they will sign on to a memorandum of understanding soon, intended to temporarily quell the fighting in the Middle East. Former Deputy Commander of U.S. Central Command Robert Harward.
3: Objective by the president is to get commerce going through the Straits of Hormuz, and that this agreement accomplishes that. But the broader objectives are going to take time, and that's what that 60 days is meant to work through.
2: The Department of Justice now says the Trump administration has complied with an order to remove the president's name from the Kennedy Center. The Foreign Intelligence Surveillance Act expired overnight. Former Homeland Security official Elizabeth Newman says FISA was passed in the wake of 9/11.
4: It allows the U.S. government to collect electronic communications, so emails, texts, phone calls, internet activity, with an explicit purpose of targeting non-U.S. persons, people located outside the United States, but without having to obtain an individual warrant.
2: Democrats holding off on renewing that surveillance measure, saying President Trump's pick to lead the Department of National Intelligence, Bill Pulte, is too inexperienced. Since then, the president put forward another nominee, but lawmakers were already on recess. Tomorrow evening, a series of UFC fights will take place on the North Lawn of the White House, part of the Trump administration's celebrations marking 250 years of the United States. ABC's Peter Haralambos has what the threat environment looks like.
5: There are no known credible threats, but law enforcement is still taking seriously the idea of a potential homegrown or foreign extremist targeting this event. On top of that, there are concerns about soft targets nearby, such as these public events on the National Mall and public transportation stations.
2: Yesterday, a judge tossed out a last-minute lawsuit that had been aimed at stopping those fights from moving forward. 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
6: Newscast, a provision prohibiting companies from buying their own stock if they're not meeting Defense Department performance needs has made it into the Senate Armed Services Committee's fiscal 2027 defense policy bill. The measure is partially based on a bipartisan bill that limits executive pay and stock buybacks. Industry has pushed back, saying any legislative effort that seeks to codify parts of President Trump's executive order that restricts stock buybacks would transform a targeted policy directive into a blunt and overreaching statutory mandate. The committee advanced its version.

0: bond. New York Governor Kathy Hochul today called for the San Antonio Spurs and Ticketmaster to reverse their policy of limiting ticket sales to Game 5 of the NBA Finals tonight to fans residing within a 150-mile radius of San Antonio and canceling existing orders made from outside of that radius. Hochul posted, quote, "Thousands of New Yorkers bought tickets, booked flights, and made plans in good faith," unquote. Baseball, the New York Yankees placed outfielder Trent Grisham on the 10-day injured list with a strained right hamstring. Today's World Cup action kicks off 1 hour from now with Qatar facing Switzerland.
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0: Trying to stay up to date on command information here in Rota? 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
3: I'm Colonel Nick Hague, Space Force Guardian and NASA astronaut. 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
1: Is there a peace deal at hand? I'm Roger Stern, Fox News. President Trump says the U.S. and Iran will announce a peace deal tomorrow, but Iran says it may take a few more days. Fox's Rich Edson at the White House says the sticking point has been Iran's nuclear program.
2: Conflicting timelines and updates have defined these negotiations over the past few months. President Trump posting on Truth Social, quote, the deal is scheduled to get signed tomorrow, and immediately after it is signed, the Hormuz Strait is open to all. At the appropriate time, when all is calm, we will go in and get the nuclear dust buried deep under the powerful sunken Grattan Mountains, thanks to our beautiful B-2 bombers and their brilliant pilots, and downblend and destroy it, whether in Iran or the United States. Now, the president added that if the process doesn't work out, we have the ultimate alternative, hopefully never to be used again. However, a spokesman for Iran's foreign ministry says that while the U.S. and Iran could sign a deal in the coming days, it won't be by tomorrow.
1: Trump is expected to discuss getting mines out of the Strait of Hormuz during the Group of Seven summit, which takes place on Monday. Congress left on a week-long break without extending a key intelligence tool.
3: Legal authority for the government's foremost intelligence-gathering weapon to foil terrorism, FISA Section 702, expires. There's worry about unprecedented vulnerabilities this summer. A bipartisan coalition tanked an emergency FISA extension in Congress. FISA siphons the calls, emails, and texts of foreign intelligence targets. But a court ruling says the government can still track suspect communications, despite a lapse in the law. However, it's unclear if telecommunications companies will provide digital breadcrumbs to the government, lacking a congressional safeguard.
1: Fox's Chad Pergram, America is listening to Fox News.
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5: I'm Private First Class Taewon Han. In Korea, U.S. Army soldiers have conducted weapons-laying training during the expert infantry soldier and field medical badge training. The E-3B tests soldiers' physical and mental abilities through rigorous tasks aiming to enhance readiness and proficiency in their respective fields. In Hawaii, U.S. Army soldiers have conducted live fire burn training. The training, part of a joint firefighter exercise, focused on live fire suppression techniques and teamwork between military and civilian firefighting agencies. In Thailand, U.S. airmen have demonstrated the capabilities of a long-range radio for airmen of the Royal Thai Air Force during Enduring Partners 2026. Enduring Partners is an exchange that builds joint readiness by integrating U.S. and Thai forces in mission areas. This has been your Pacific Pulse. I'm Private First Class Taewon Han.
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7: Today's World Cup action about to kick off with Qatar facing Switzerland in Santa Clara. 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
1: 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Your future is out there. Create it. I don't think I'm alone when I say this, but I am not a morning person. However, I do enjoy my morning coffee. And every first day of the month, USO Rota does Coffee on the Pier, where they bring coffee and snacks for sailors to enjoy on their way to work.
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2: From ABC News. Mike Tabusky, representatives from both the U.S. and Iran say the two sides are getting closer to signing a memorandum of understanding. Former Deputy Commander of U.S. Central Command Robert Harward says this prelude to a deal comes as Iran was running out of leverage.
3: I think the economic embargo, the oil commerce has dried up, all of that is driving Iran to a point where they need to capitulate. It's inevitable in my mind.
2: Just before noon today, President Trump's name was removed from the facade on the Kennedy Center following a legal standoff over the administration's planned renovations for that building. ABC News national correspondent Stephen Portnoy reports from Washington.
4: The back and forth on this had the Justice Department entering a late appeal in a lawsuit which was brought by Ohio Democratic Congresswoman and Kennedy Center board member Joyce Beatty. Other members of the Kennedy Center's board, chosen by the president, voted on Thursday to appeal the judge's decision, which not only voided the renaming of the Kennedy Center, but also the plan to close it next month for renovations. A last-minute request for a stay of that order was rejected by a district court judge and yesterday by the D.C. Circuit Appeals Court. Stephen Portnoy, ABC News, Washington.
2: The Foreign Intelligence Surveillance Act has expired for the first time since it was passed in 2008. The measure allows the U.S. government to surveil foreign communications without getting a warrant. Democrats refused to approve an extension of the law over objections to President Trump's pick to be Director of National Intelligence. Former Homeland Security official Elizabeth Newman.
5: It's not like a light switch. You just can't. You're going to miss things that you wish you could have collected, and you can't go back and collect it in that gap. So they really need to address this and get this fixed.
2: And parts of Kansas and Missouri are under tornado and flood watches right now. It comes as cleanup efforts continue across the Midwest following a bout of severe weather, including 7 confirmed tornadoes. 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
1: This day in Army history. June 28, 1778. The Battle of Monmouth took place during the Revolutionary War. After evacuating Philadelphia on June 18, British General Sir Henry Clinton marched 10,000 soldiers to New York City. General Washington's Continental Army followed closely behind. On the morning of June 28, the American advance guard under Major General Charles Lee attacked Clinton's rear guard at Monmouth, New Jersey. He failed to press his early advantage, and Clinton ordered a counterattack. A confused American retreat began. Washington hurried forward and met Lee moving away from the battle. Washington relieved him from command, halted the retreat, and rallied the army, repulsing 4 enemy assaults. Although a tactical draw, the Continental Army demonstrated it could fight on equal terms. For more information about the Army's proud history, go to history.army.mil.
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7: From the World Cup in San Francisco, Switzerland, with a 1-0 lead over Qatar. This is how it sounded on Fox.
8: And breaks. Switzerland have arrived punctually at this World Cup. Mbappe for 1-0.
7: That goal scored in the 17th minute of the match. Group C action later today. Brazil will see Morocco in New York at 6 p.m. Haiti plays Scotland in Boston at 9. United States winger Christian Pulisic substituted at the half of the United States opener against Paraguay Friday. He said he was kicked in the back of his left calf. Hopes it's nothing serious. In Major League Baseball, after missing yesterday's game, Shohei Ohtani had a leadoff home run. The Dodgers lead the White Sox 3-0 in the second inning. The Yankees and Blue Jays tied 1-1. The Cardinals lead the Twins 9-5 in the ninth.
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3: I'm Colonel Nick Hague, Space Force Guardian and NASA astronaut. When I launched to the International Space Station on the NASA mission as part of the astronaut program, I was away from home for 171 days. But even on orbit, connection matters. Thanks to the American Forces Network, I stayed in touch with news, sports, and the little things that make the station feel like home. Wherever duty takes us, even into space, staying connected keeps us grounded. Semper Supra.

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1: Is there a peace deal at hand? I'm Roger Stern, Fox News. President Trump says the U.S. and Iran will sign a peace deal tomorrow, but Iran says it may take days if it happens. Fox's Rich Edson at the White House says the sticking point has been Iran's nuclear program.
2: Throughout this negotiating process, the United States and Iran have seldom been on the same page publicly, but now it appears they are both indicating they could be signing an agreement soon. President Trump posted on Truth Social, quote, "The deal is scheduled to get signed tomorrow, and immediately after it is signed, the Hormuz Strait is open to all. At the appropriate time, when all is calm, we will go in and get the nuclear dust and download and destroy it, whether in Iran or the United States." The president says he hopes this process will work out quickly, easily, and smoothly. If not, he threatened more military action. Pakistan is mediating between the United States and Iran. Pakistani Prime Minister Shehbaz Sharif said this morning that he expects the sides to finalize their agreement in the next 24 hours.
1: Meanwhile, the president expected to discuss getting mines out of the Strait of Hormuz during the Group of Seven summit that begins on Monday. Congress left on a week-long break without extending a key intelligence tool.
3: Legal authority for the government's foremost intelligence-gathering weapon to foil terrorism, FISA Section 702, expires. There's worry about unprecedented vulnerabilities this summer. A bipartisan coalition tanked an emergency FISA extension in Congress. FISA siphons the calls, emails, and texts of foreign intelligence targets. But a court ruling says the government can still track suspect communications, despite a lapse in the law. However, it's unclear if telecommunications companies will provide digital breadcrumbs to the government, lacking a congressional safeguard.
1: Fox's Chad Pergram. 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
4: This day in Army history, June 28th, 1778, the Battle of Monmouth took place during the Revolutionary War. After evacuating Philadelphia on June 18th, British General Sir Henry Clinton marched 10,000 soldiers to New York City. General Washington's Continental Army followed closely behind. On the morning of June 28th, the American advance guard under Major General Charles Lee attacked Clinton's rear guard at Monmouth, New Jersey. He failed to press his early advantage, and Clinton ordered a counterattack. A confused American retreat began. Washington hurried forward and met Lee moving away from the battle. Washington relieved him from command, halted the retreat, and rallied the army, repulsing four enemy assaults. Although a tactical draw, the Continental Army demonstrated it could fight on equal terms. For more information about the Army's proud history, go to history.army.mil.
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6: From the World Cup in San Francisco, Switzerland, with a 1-0 lead over Qatar. This is how it sounded on Fox.
7: And break ball! Switzerland have arrived punctually at this World Cup. In the lead for 1-0.
6: That goal scored in the 17th minute of the match. Group C action later today. Brazil will see Morocco in New York at 6 p.m. Haiti plays Scotland in Boston at 9. United States winger Christian Pulisic substituted at the half of the United States opener against Paraguay Friday. He said he was kicked in the back of his left calf. Hopes it's nothing serious. In Major League Baseball, after missing yesterday's game, Shohei Ohtani had a leadoff home run. The Dodgers lead the White Sox 3-0 in the second inning. The Yankees and Blue Jays tied 1-1. The Cardinals lead the Twins 9-5 in the ninth.
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4: I'm Colonel Nick Hague, Space Force Guardian and NASA astronaut. When I launched to the International Space Station on the NASA mission as part of the astronaut program, I was away from home for 171 days. But even on orbit, connection matters. Thanks to the American Forces Network, I stayed in touch with news, sports, and the little things that make the station feel like home. Wherever duty takes us, even into space, staying connected keeps us grounded. Semper Supra.
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0: says a deal to end the war has, quote, never been closer. President Trump says it's scheduled to be signed as soon as tomorrow, a senior administration official telling us.
1: If Iran holds up their end of the bargain, they'll get relief from crushing economic pressure and reintegrate into the global economy. Trump says Iran will promise never to build or obtain a nuclear weapon, but that promise is not new. In fact, it was in the very first paragraph of the nuclear deal negotiated under President Obama, a deal that Trump tore up and still repeatedly criticizes to this day. Selena Wang, ABC News, the White House.
0: New York City is set to have a new top prosecutor. President Trump today announcing he plans to nominate former prosecutor and commodities regulator James McDonald to be the next United States attorney for the Southern District of New York. McDonald represented the president at his criminal appeal. In compliance with multiple rulings, a Trumpless Kennedy Center. ABC's Stephen Portnoy.
2: Administration officials have said in a court filing that the president's name has in fact been removed from the facade of the building. At 11 o'clock this morning, an hour before the latest deadline set by a federal judge here in Washington, the update came that behind that tarp that's now in front of the Kennedy Center, workers have taken down the president's name from all physical signage of the building and grounds.
0: A deadly tent collapse amid a round of severe weather in rural Virginia Friday evening. One person killed, 22 others hurt outside. East Lake Church in Bedford County, acting fire and rescue chief Abby Johnston telling ABC affiliate WSET.
3: The folks that observed it that were on scene indicated that when the high winds came through, very quickly the tent just catastrophically failed.
0: The large event was for a 20th anniversary at the church, capacity 1,500. Johnston says that the tent was properly secured. World Cup 2026 has arrived on the East Coast. Brazil and Morocco facing each other at MetLife Stadium. 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
6: In Group B, Axis Switzerland scored a goal in the 17th minute of the match, but Qatar got the equalizer in the 95th minute to get a 1-1 draw. First time Qatar has earned a point in the World Cup group stage, and it's only its second goal in the tournament ever. In Group C action, Brazil plays Morocco in New York at in the top of the hour, and Haiti plays Scotland in Boston at 9. Christian Pulisic was substituted at halftime of the United States opener against Paraguay Friday. He said it was kicked in the back of the calf. Hopes it's nothing serious. In baseball, the Cardinals beat the Twins 9-6. Right now, the Dodgers lead 4-0 over the White Sox in the sixth inning. Pittsburgh with a 2-1 lead over the Miami Marlins. Arizona and Cincinnati's tied 1-1. The Nationals lead the Mariners 5-3, and the Braves lead 2-1 over the Mets in the seventh inning. Red Sox and Rangers 2-1 in the sixth. I'm Martin Weiss.

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1: 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They've got an instructor. 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They'll provide them for you. 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
4: 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But make sure you follow the rules while riding. Bikes must be walked through gates, helmets are required on base, and reflective gear should be worn whenever visibility is reduced.
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7: 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We can enjoy the same great music, sports, and information from home, right here in Japan.
6: 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Thanks, Chief.
7: Don't thank me. Thank AFN Go. They bring us home and keep us connected.
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1: Happen this time? I'm Roger Stern, Fox News. President Trump says the U.S. and Iran will sign a peace deal tomorrow, but Iran says it may take days if it does happen. Meanwhile, Fox's Max Gordon looking at the issues keeping both nations apart.
2: Both sides are still wrestling over the Strait of Hormuz. Last night, Iran launched several one-way attack drones trying to strike commercial ships in the Strait of Hormuz. U.S. forces say they shut them all down, though, with CENTCOM stating that the international trade corridor remains open for transit. That is, except for ships trying to go to or from Iranian ports, with the blockade still in place. Meanwhile, Tehran and Washington are both trying to play up their end of a potential memorandum of understanding that would end the war and open up a longer negotiation period. According to a senior administration official, the performance-based deal includes the destruction and removal of Iran's nuclear material, Iran dismantling its nuclear program, no sanctions relief until compliance, opening up the Strait of Hormuz, and ending the funding of terrorist groups.
1: The president is expected to discuss getting mines out of the Strait of Hormuz during the Group of Seven summit, which begins on Monday. Team USA won its World Cup opener last night against Paraguay, 4-1.
3: Amazing, spectacular, historic. It's being called the best U.S. men's national soccer team showing at a World Cup ever. And that's because for the first time in history, the U.S. men's national soccer team scored four goals in a World Cup match. To put that in perspective, Team USA scored three goals total in the last World Cup. Now, last night, Team USA dominated Paraguay 4-1 in Los Angeles, led by Flo Balogun, becoming the first American to score two goals in a World Cup match since 1930.
1: That's Fox's Brian Yenith. America is listening to Fox News.